0: Good evening, goblins. Welcome to the Fright Factory Spook Out.
1: I'm DJ Vicky V, and I just took over here on WFMU Rock and Soul Radio. Woo! The beginning of the Spook Out, the entire month of October, and raising money for the Hellraiser, which I will talk about later. But first, I need to get this rock and roll, let's call it my broom, revved up here to take you on a ride, on a flight through time. I started off with Shyster with Tick Tick Tock, Tick Tick Tock.
0: We will be here for the next 2 hours to play for you our favorite songs of evil for spook. And now, a song about my evil father.

have been tuned in to the Fright Factory, the Fringe Factory Spook Out for the month of Spooktober, episode number one. I'm DJ Vicky V, sometimes known as Vicky Vampire for the month of October. We just heard Devil Flight by Proud Flesh. We also heard the Yellow Pages with Devil Woman. Power of Zeus with In the Night. Somewhere I like to be often in the night. Grand Theft with Scream. It's eating me alive. We also heard Horse with The Sacrifice. Something that Vicky Vampire does every full moon. We also heard Triton Warrior with Satan's Train and A Song About My Father, Satan's Song by Morse Code Transmission. All right, gonna continue on with more spooky psych tunes of evil. If you haven't donated to the Hellraiser fundraiser yet, please do. Trying to raise money is a last gasp for the year. More on that later. But let's hear a song about some wicked woman. This is Coven. Check it out. Here at the Fringe Factory. Spook Out!

All right, you have been listening to the Fringe Factory. Oh, I mean the Fright Factory here on WFMU Rock and Soul Radio. I'm DJ Vicky V. I hope you enjoyed that last spooky set. This is the first of my annual Spooktober series where I play spooky psych and garage and rock for the month of October. And it is also our annual Hellraiser fundraiser. So if you haven't yet, which you probably haven't, you could go ahead and donate. There's lots of cool things you can get. Help us take care of the remaining expenses that we have for the end of the year. And, you know, maybe if you don't donate, I might send Miss Vicky Vampire after you in the dark of the night. How's that? So let me just back it out these songs real quick. We heard Let's Devil by the band Anthony Dara's Progress. That one came off of the Incredible Sound Show Stories. Number one, the Technicolor Milkshake. Great compilation series. I have most of them in my record collection. And we heard Whispering Shadows by The Maze off of the album Armageddon. Before that, the band Horse was See the People Creeping Around. That one came out in 1970, British band. And oh, I think this song was called Psychedelic Lounge. Comus with The Bite from 1971 off the album First Utterance. We heard the band Twitch, Canadian band Twitch, with I Am the Wizard, which came out in 1974. Great proto metal song. And Race with the Devil by Houston Fearless. That's a good one. That's a, I believe I played Race with the Devil last week by the band Gun. I don't remember who was the original, but I remember the very similar songs. We heard Al Capone with Demon's Dance from 1975. Camel with Evil Woman off of the album Underage. And we heard Taste with Blister on the Moon. And starting things off with the band Coven. Great female vocalist there with the song Wicked Woman, which is what we all are for the month of October. From 1969. I've been called that many times, by the way. All right. So I got some stuff lined up for you guys. Going to be here for, yeah, probably about another hour at least. Let's hear some Heavy Head out of Australia from 1972. This is Little Sammy Gaha.

All right, you are tuned in and turned on to the Fringe Factory. Spook out! Spooktober! WFMU Hellraiser! I'm TJ Vicky B. I'm going to quickly back announce because I realize I am out of time. We just heard Confusion by the band Wax Museum. Prior to that, the Eastern Time Zone with Green Cathedral. Crystal Chandelier gave us some Suicidal Flowers. The Travelers with Brimstone and Fire. Iron Butterfly, yes, the Iron Butterfly. 1967, that was Possession. And, did I play this? I don't remember. Well, if I didn't, I'll play it next week. The Rhubarb Triangle with She's a Demon. And we heard Jodo with her song Nightmare. Classic by Crazy Elephant. That was The Dark Part of My Mind from 1969. And we heard Heavy Head at the top of the set by Little Sammy Gaha. Australian, I think. Or French. You know, same thing. From 1972. All right, I am Vicky V. I'm going to try to wind us down with a few more songs. We'll see what we can fit in. This is Dark Side with Land of the Darker Sun, coming at you from the year 1973. Check it out.

All right, all you Fringe Factory freaks and ghouls. Heard, I'm going to quickly back announce here on the Fringe Factory, Fright Factory last minutes, because I got only a few minutes. This is the Calico Wall that we just heard with I'm a Living Sickness, Winding Things Down. We heard Grant Chester Meadow with Candlelight, and at the top of the set, Dark Side with Land of the Darker Sun. That one came out in 1973. DJ Vicky V here. 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I'm going to be back next week with another episode of Evil Songs and special, even more special Halloween show. I believe I have some special guests. If they hopefully show up, hopefully Miss Vampire, my neighbor downstairs, doesn't scare them away. Got to play some Rocky Erickson. Stay tuned for Business Drunk Radio with Johnny St. Booze, who I believe has a super spooky show planned for tonight as well. He'll be taking you to the midnight hour. Give me over and out.

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1: I'm going to teach you to concentrate. Bring your attention to your hand hanging by your side. This is called being conscious of your hand. I want you to be very, very conscious of your hand.
2: Party people, I want everybody to do me a favor. Throw both hands in the air like this. Both hands in the air like this. Everybody, everybody. Now I want everybody to look at their hands. Look at their hands, right? Come on. Like this. Clap hands. Come on.
1: Your mind wanders off. Bring your attention back to your hand. Be very, very aware of this hand.
3: Confusing, isn't it?
4: I don't care about dogs. I don't care about dogs.

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While she served the tea, she ate 43, which pickled her internal workings.

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Igor, Igor. What a swimmer is Dracula's daughter, but her pool looks more red than an otter. The blood stains the boat, but it's easy to float, 'cause blood is much thicker than water.

For dessert, there was batwing confetti and the veins of a mummy named Betty. I first frowned upon it, but with ketchup on it, it tasted very much like spaghetti.

And with all that, welcome to the very first, the inaugural, should I say, Hellraiser episode of Business Junk Radio here on WFMU. First week of October, officially, because last week was September 30th, and so technically it didn't count. I'm a newly minted birthday person as of this weekend. Actual age undisclosed, but I remember the 90s. We'll leave it at that. This month we're giving it our best. Right now I'm absolutely, my life is in some sort of shambles. I'm extremely busy at work. I've lodged a chainsaw on a tree that is falling in my backyard. It's currently still out there. I've got to take snacks to the vet tomorrow because I think he has a tooth infection. There's just so much. But regardless, we are going to try to Halloween out this entire month, and hopefully life doesn't bring me down. But I'm here with you. I'm here at WFMU. It's great. It's great. Oh, shit. Never mind. Sorry. Thought we had a thing. Thought we had a thing there. Anyway, the name of this program is Business Junk Radio. I'm Johnny St. Booze. This is the after party. Thanks for DJ Vicky V, and there's been a lot of guest programs on the Cherry Blossom Clinic. I feel bad if I don't keep up with that. I'm sorry. Terry T, hopefully have you back full time soon. Miss you on the boards. We started off this with some haunted house party. I want to give a shout out to these guys. These guys make really, really cool music, like trip hop beats with little spooky sound bites in it. They have a whole series of them on their Bandcamp. We're going to be hearing a lot of that, believe me. Misfits with Saturday Night from their famous Monsters LP in the 90s. We heard from Action Packed with Gothic Party Time. Brand new music from Uncle Acid and the Deadbeats. We heard the leadoff track from that one a couple weeks ago. This is another one, another single. The whole album is just entirely Halloween coded. I highly encourage it. Gravediggers with Mommy, What's a Gravedigger? Run DMC with Ghostbusters from the Ghostbusters 2 soundtrack. That incredible, like, synthy recreation of the theme song. Heard one from Lux and Ivy's favorites. It says Zacherl with Dinner with Dry. I don't know how to pronounce his name. I'm too faded to care. And The Damned with Deadbeat Dance. Wow, we got through that. Through the show, onward. Spooky music all month long, goth Halloween music, anything that fits, fun and freaky. Let's go.

ILS runway 16 right approaching you. Landing runway 16. Pilots are requested to avoid the Hollywood Bowl. Concert progress. Advise on initial contact that you have.

Shut the little perforated hatch. At night my body blushed to the whistle of the birds. With a little practice I soon learned to use it on myself. Punishment! Reward! A punishment! Well, I tied on and perched on my bed I was. I sticking a needle in my arm. I tied

Do you want to take that ride? Business Junk Radio at the 1 hour mark on the first ever Release the Bats Hellraiser episode for the month of October. Look, I really love the month of October. It's got all the special things. It's got my birthday. It has football. It has baseball playoffs, of which my team is probably not going to be in much longer. And it has Halloween. And it has we're down here in the South, it has finally the beginning of some bearable weather. So, speaking of the Hellraiser, let's talk about it. Let's talk about it a little bit before we get into our back announcing. This is the month of October WFMU Hellraiser Pledge Drive. This is a little kind of more of a low key than the all hands on deck, pedal to the metal Pledge Drive fundraiser in the spring. But we're trying to shore up some expenses, and we ask that everybody get into kind of the festive holiday Halloween spirit and throw a few bucks our way. We need to raise about $360,000. We're like a third of the way there, I think, at the time of this show. Pledge $50 or more and you get not only one of two brand new t-shirts custom designed for WFMU. They're really kick-ass. One of them is the Floating Otters blue t-shirt.

It looks really cool, and the other one's like a black and yellow and green frog disco t-shirt. I myself, like many of the supporters and DJs of the station, have an entire closet full of WFMU shirts they can never get old. You also will receive, I believe, this year's glowy, friendly blob bumper sticker of WFMU. It's very colorful, very festive. So, yeah, all the money goes to the station. It's a good thing. Hit the little pledge button at the top of this program. You go to WFMU.org to do that. And we will love you very much. More so than we already do. Let's talk about the show. Danzig. Live Danzig with Long Way Back From Hell. Some of you may be like, well, didn't you already play Danzig at the beginning? No, we played Misfits, and that was not Danzig. That was of the Michael Graves era of Misfits. Controversial that it may be. Quick back announce, because we're running out of time. Afghan Whigs with Tonight. Congregation, the birthday party. Mutiny in Heaven. SSQ with Tonight. We'll Make Love Till We Die. Rocky Erickson. Stand for the Fire Demon. Cocteau Twins gave us Blood Bitch. And then we ended with Danzig. I'm better at this when I'm a little charged up, you know? I don't stumble under my words. I have better days and I do better things, you know? Bobbing for apples on Halloween jams on the WFMU with Johnny St. Booze. Here we go down the hole one more time. Hour number two. Thanks for joining us.

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She's a Mrs. Junior. 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

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The guilty gypsy was shoved inside the horse's belly, with only his head protruding from the dying beast. Another soldier then sewed up the wound with the culprit inside, condemned to die along with the putrefying animal, screaming. The young countess looked terrible.

rolling into that last 30 minutes of the program, and it flies by, I tell you. Here weekly on the FMU Rock and Soul Stream Show with you. So glad to be here. Thanks for everybody hanging out on the message board tonight. Love talking to y'all. We heard quite an eclectic mix of spooky coded music. We just finished up with Concrete Blonde and Mexican Moon from that title record. I know a lot of people, when they hear Concrete Blonde and Halloween, they instantly go with the vampire song. And you know what? We'll probably hit that one too because it's way too good. But tonight, we're throwing a curveball. We're going Mexican Moon. I don't know if it's a scary song, but it's kind of spooky. It's kind of got a vibe. Started off with Vampires in Love by The Deadlines. The Deadlines were a Christian horror punk band, if you can believe that. Where do we find this stuff, right? Jackie Morningstar gave us Rockin' in the Graveyard. Fun little number. Junior Kimbrough with You Better Run. Yeah, I love that. I love the kind of more haunting blues music, because you can probably tell it came from like a real place somewhere down the line. When I lived out west in Arizona, I had the opportunity to work with some Native people, Native Americans out in the desert, and let me tell you, the stories they could tell you about skinwalkers, maybe. I don't know if they're real, but it was real to them. It was real to them. Man, what a trip. The Virgin Prunes gave us Pagan Love Song, and I think that catches us up. Oh, why am I yawning? I'm yawning probably because of all the stress and tiredness that I'm going through, but I will come out of those. I will come out of it and overcome. But we have another set of great tunes. Let's get to it.

Good evening, New York City. This is your very own nocturnal enchantress, Al Sun, casting moonbeams across the airwaves and into your homes. Welcome to the Night Owl.

show, the place where the stars shine brighter, the music plays softer, and the world slows down just enough for us to catch our breath. The city is draped in darkness, the night sky clear as crystal, the temperature a cool 598 degrees F, and we're cozied up with a humidity of 77%. The night has always been a mystery, a time of dreams and whispering winds, a time when the city sleeps, yet somewhere, someone is always awake. So, to all you night owls, insomniacs, lovers of the moon, and dream chasers, this is your sanctuary. We're here to share the solitude, the silence, and the serenity of the night. So, pull up a chair, pour yourself a cup of something warm, and let the magic of the music carry you away. Tonight, we will embark on another journey together, exploring the sounds that define the night, the melodies that touch our hearts, and the words that speak to our souls. Remember, no matter how dark the night, you're never alone. The Night Owl Show is here to keep you company, to inspire you, to ignite your imagination, and to soothe your soul with the sweetest sounds of the night. Stay tuned, my night owls. The night is young, and our journey has just begun. 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

0: Tonight and tomorrow night, The Outline presents Trip 66 at Longshoreman's Hall Beach and Mason Streets on Fisherman's Wharf, featuring the sounds of the Grateful Dead, the Loading Zone, the Answer, the Seance of Sound, all these in continuous music from 9 to 1. You'll encounter such spectacles as Columbus Needs Indians, the Merry Pranksters, Hetty the Witch, liquid projections, colored tar pits, royal trumpets, air dome projections, and much, much more. 4 full hours of ceaseless entertainment and happenings in this, the biggest and best Trips Festival yet. Don't miss out on this electronic performance at Fisherman's Wharf in Longshoreman's Hall. It's happening tonight and tomorrow. It's out of sight. 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

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Presenting Nobody's Children.

Hell's Angels on Wheels. Stu Phillips on the album Hell's Angels on Wheels, original motion picture soundtrack. And before that, Good Times. Nobody's Children. Presenting the United States of America.

That was Hard Coming Love by the United States of America from the album The United States of America. And now Don Tallien's Chariot.

Underground Lady, Kim Fowley, and before that, The Madman Running Through the Fields by Don Tallien's Chariot, presenting Tinkerbell's Fairy Dust.

We've just heard. 2010. Tinkerbell's Fairy Dust. Presenting Yellow.

Virginia Creeper by Greg Robbins. Before that, Living a Lie by Yellow. 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

We've just heard Spanish Onions, The Mighty Typhoons. Previous to that, Pain of My Misfortune by The Moving Finger. And before that, Oceans Inside Me, The Stone Garden, now Herbal Mixture.

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Now Captain Beefheart and his magic band.

That was Once Upon a Time, Tim Buckley. And previous to that, Down in the Bottom by Captain Beefheart and his Magic Band. 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

That was Free Up, Part 2, by The Surprise Package. And now Sagittarius.

Pisces. Sagittarius on the album Another Time, Pisces. 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And now Lay Eeper Sound.

I've just seen you. The act of creation. Before that, Psyche Rock by Lay Ipa sound on the album 2 Fortich, Psyche copyright symbol rock, Teen Tonic a Eurocent Jericho Jerk. Presenting the Argyles.

We've just heard. Still in love with you, baby. The Argyles. You can also find the Night Owl Show on Blue Sky, the Night Owl WFMU. And now the Tangerine Zoo.

Takeoff Artist song by the Holy Modal Rounders. Before that, Vom Himmel Hoch. Kraftwerk. 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

That was Viva La Tamla Motown, the London studio group. 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

One of the leading LSD spokesmen, however, is poet Allen Ginsberg, a heavily bearded remnant of the Beat Generation. When sufficiently stimulated during many of his public poetry readings, the sound is unforgettable. The blending of a sustained organ and finger cymbals form the unusual background for his mystical chants.

0: Ginsberg was one of the early advocates of peyote, another mind-expanding drug. He's taken LSD several times. One can only wonder how these experiences have affected his point of view. Here he recounts his catharsis in the wake of LSD.
1: Head of the Nyingma sect, when I brought him my sorrows of LSD, said, "If you see anything horrible, don't cling to it. If you see anything beautiful, don't cling to it." The highest perfect wisdom sutra, taught me by Jack Kerouac 10 years ago, later taught me again by Gary Snyder last year, later impressed on me again by an experience of the wave vibrations of the universe under DMT at Ken Kesey's house in California, is a statement about the nature of the universe, which is accepted by the Tibetan Buddhists, the Zen Buddhists, the Theravadans, the Hinayanas, the Mahayanas, all the Yanas of every direction, of all universes, in and out, all sentient beings accepting tranquility. Fairly well. Well, fairly.
0: Is this trip really necessary?

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Thus Lee Hazelwood, Susie Jane Ho Kong.

That was Califia, Stone Rider, by Lee Hazelwood, Susie Jane Hocon. 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Presenting The Grateful Dead.

we've just heard. Human Monkey. Frantics on the album San Francisco Nuggets. Presenting the surprise package.

Here is what critics are saying about Stanley Kubrick's A Clockwork Orange. Vincent Canby of the New York Times wrote, "It is brilliant, a tour de force of extraordinary images, music, words, and feelings. A Clockwork Orange is so beautiful to look at and to hear that it dazzles the senses and the mind." Judith Crist has called it the number one film of the year. She said, "Stanley Kubrick's A Clockwork Orange stands as a stunningly original work, even as it does full justice to Anthony Burgess's novel. It is in his total vision that Kubrick's mastery of every phase of his art is displayed in bravura style." And now the New York film critics have given A Clockwork Orange their award as Best Film of the Year, and have named Stanley Kubrick Best Director of the Year. Stanley Kubrick's A Clockwork Orange from Warner Brothers is rated X, under 17 not admitted.

We've just heard. Farmer John by the Argyles. MacArthur Park by the Surprise Package. Presenting the birds.

Sad, Sad Memories, Insta, by Tempos from the album West Coast Winners. And before that, Bad Night at the Whiskey, The Birds, Now Fusion.

Behold the lilies. Nabrood chilled in. And previous to that. Time of the ostrich head. Fusion. You can also find the Night Owl show on Blue Sky, the Night Owl WFMU. Presenting the Holy Modal Rounders.

0: That's the new sound of the kitchen sink. Good boys, I want to welcome you to the in sound. Oh, doing just fine, fellas. Hey, Jim, the most obvious question, first of all, how did you get the name for the group?
1: Lee Hazelwood and Tom Thacker brewed it up for us.
0: What about the spelling, C-I-N-Q?
1: C-I-N-Q is French for five. It's pronounced actually sank, but we're Texans and that's the way we speak it too, sank.
0: Sank, right, I got it. You've been described as a group with a happy sound. How did that come about, Jimmy?
1: Well, individual personalities most likely would be the situation there as far as being happy.
0: Mm-hmm. Well, I'd be happy to have more time to talk to you boys. Now I want to say thanks to all of you for being with us on the in sound, the Ketchin Sank.
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Now the wet paint.

That was High Towers by the Legends. We call him a man. 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Now the move.

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Glass Disguise. The Californians. Previous to that. News of Salina. Fusion. Thus Nabrood chilled in.

No Train to Stockholm by Lee Hazlewood. And previous to that, Up Down Turn Around World, Neighborhood Children, presenting the Mothers of Invention.

We've just heard theme from Burnt Weenie Sandwich, The Mothers of Invention, and now Crossfield.

0: 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Thus.
1: Attention, adults. You need help. Mother, are you depressed because your fabric softener has been hardening on you lately? Dad, are you despondent because your stock slipped 14 points in one day? If so, stop worrying. Help is on the way. Help is the new Beatles movie. We're telling you about it now because it took you so long to get down to see A Hard Day's Night, the Beatles' first movie. Once you were there, you laughed just as hard as any of the critics, including your own sons and daughters. So here's our helpful hint for troubled grown-ups. See Help. It's in color. It's a United Artists release. It's got spine-tickling adventure, side-tingling laughter, and a Beatles eye view of this much too serious world. So be the first adult in your group to seek help from the Beatles. Then, recommend to the kids.

long before I was born. The Savage Rose. Previous to that, Georgia Street by a Palooza. Now the Litter.

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You've been listening to the Night Owl Show with your host, Al Sun. We now coast to the new sunrise.

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I've got a lot of great music for you this hour. 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
2: 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This is the bunny hopping at you from WFMU Rock and Soul Stream. Let's take a quick peek at the weather wheel for the Big Apple. Right now, we're basking in a clear sky, with the mercury hitting a smooth 66°F. Humidity's sitting pretty at 44%, making it a perfect afternoon to twist, shout, or just chill out. So, keep it locked on WFMU while you enjoy this fabulous day. Let's roll back into some more rock and soul hits that keep your heart beating and your feet tapping. Stay cool, cats.

we've just heard. Spinning, spinning, spinning, mono 45. The simple image. And previous to that, Nice Time by Kenny Everett. And previous to that, You Don't Have to Walk in the Rain, mono 45. The Turtles. Drive-In, mono. The Kinks. And previous to that, Yesterday's Sunshine, stereo remix, by Grapefruit. Before that, Look, Here Comes the Sun, mono. Gary Lewis, request lines are open at 516-654-4059. 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

0: Alright, all you night owls tuned into the WFMU Rock and Soul stream, this is the bunny hopping at you with the weather scoop. It's a clear sky over the Big Apple tonight, a perfect backdrop for our rock and soul serenade. We're sitting at a cool 58 degrees with the humidity hanging at 85%, just enough to make those late night strolls feel like a scene from a silver screen classic. 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
1: Ha. Hope you're enjoying the Rock and Soul Bunny Show. You've just heard Pussy Willow Dragon, The Searchers, and previous to that, Hold Back the Sun by The Scarecrow, and previous to that, Just Another Face, Mono 45, The Blades of Grass, and previous to that, Major to Minor, The Settlers, before that, City Women, Mono, by P.F. 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

Hi. Hope you're enjoying the Rock and Soul Bunny Show. Look for the Rainbow. Luis Bravo. And before that, Gentle Wandering Ways. The Bo Brummels. Something Fresh. December's Children. And before that, It's All Right Now. Herman's Hermits. Previous to that, Better Times. The Association. And before that, Pretty Heavy by Cadets from the album Aaron Collins and the Cadets. And previous to that, Now, Stereo Alternate Mix, Dry Vocals. 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It's 58 degrees in New York. 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

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I've got a lot of great music for you this hour. Enjoy the electric sounds of artificial intelligence.

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Hey, hey, hey, all you groovy cats and cool kittens out there in Radio Land. This is the Bunny, hopping at you live from the WFMU Rock and Soul stream. Now, let me paint the scene outside for you night owls cruising or cozying up this fine evening. It's a clear sky over the big city, stars twinkling like the twinkle in Little Richard's eye, with the mercury sitting pretty at 58 degrees. Humidity's hugging us at 85%, so it feels like a warm embrace from Mother Nature herself. Keep it locked here for all your favorite rock and soul hits, and whatever you're up to this beautiful night, make it fabulous.

Hope you're enjoying the Rock and Soul Bunny Show. Fire Brigade. The Move. I See the Rain by The Marmalade. I Will Not Touch You by Baroques. Previous to that, Wing Ding by Joey D and the Starlighters. 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Love Me by The Versatiles. I'm All Right Live. 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

0: Alright, all you cool cats and night owls tuning into the WFMU Rock and Soul stream, this is the Bunny Hoppin' at Ya with the latest scoop on the weather scene here in the Big Apple. It's a clear, beautiful night out there with a smooth temperature of 58 degrees. Humidity's hanging at 85%, making it feel just right for a night stroll or a cozy sit by the window. 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Stay cool, stay tuned, and let the music keep your spirits high.
1: Here's the American Breed singing for New York Telephone.

That was fun. We've just heard Nothing Can Stop Me by Tsu Tornadoes from the album Tsu Tornadoes. Tracks previous to that, The Big Hurt, Mono 45, by Del Shannon. Before that, Outcast, The Animals, Buzzsaw by The Turtles from the album The Turtles Present The Battle of the Bands. Previous to that, Turn On by The Rationals. Previous to that, Crawdaddy Simone, The Syndicates. 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

0: Gladys Knight and the Pips with that heavy beat, Coke after Coke.
1: That was fun. It's About Time by the Pandoras. And before that, theme from Thunder Alley by Band Without a Name. Out of the Question by Seeds on the album Future. Previous to that, Love Child. Diana Ross and the Supremes. She's Got Plenty of Love by Liverpool 5. Before that, Keep on Loving You by Otis Leavell on the album Soul with the Whole Volume 1. 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It's 57 degrees in New York. Now, back to the show.

Welcome to the new WFMU Rock and Soul radio stream. I've got a lot of great music for you this hour. Enjoy the electric sounds of artificial intelligence.

Hey there, all you night owls tuned into the Rock and Soul stream on WFMU, this is the Bunny hoppin' at ya through the airwaves. Let's take a quick peek at the weather in the Big Apple tonight. It's a clear sky out there, just perfect for some moonlight mischief or a cozy chat by the window. We're looking at a cool 57 degrees with the humidity hugging us at 85%. So, whether you're stepping out or staying in, keep it tuned right here for all the best tunes to rock your soul. Keep it groovy, New York.

That was fun. We've just heard. You're going up to the bottom. Giles Strange. I can't get no satisfaction. The Rolling Stones. Can't Get You Out of My Heart by the Rustics. And before that. You're Gone Baby by Jimmy Lloyd. 02 You'll Never Do It Baby by the Thanes. And previous to that. Bucket Tea, Mono Version, by The Who. Previous to that. He Did It. The Ronettes. Before that. Little Bit of Soul by Jerry and Paul and the Soul Emissaries from the album Northern Soul Fever 4B. Before that. Soul Vibrations. Dorothy Ashby. Before that. I Didn't Know What Time It Was. The Crampton Sisters, request lines are open at 516-654-4059. 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Now, back to the show.

0: Good morning, groovy listeners. You're tuned into the Rock and Soul stream on WFMU with me, the Bunny, spinning the platters that matter. Now, let's hop into the weather skillet here in the Big Apple. It's a clear and cool morning with the mercury sitting pretty at 57 degrees. Humidity's hanging high at 86%, so you might feel a bit of that moisture in the air as you step out. Whether you're cruising the streets or just sipping coffee by the window, it's a perfect day to let the soulful tunes we play set the mood. Keep it locked right here for all the hits and more only on WFMU's Rock and Soul stream. Stay cool,
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Hi, I'm Marvin Gaye. You know, the free press swings pretty good with the team beat. 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

Hi. Hope you're enjoying the Rock and Soul Bunny Show. Don't Use Me by Nolan Chance from the album Just Like the Weather, Don't Use Me before that. Here Comes Summer by Dave Clark 5. And before that, Washington Square by the Joneses. And previous to that, San Francisco Waits. The Family. Human Monkey. Frantics on the album San Francisco Nuggets. And previous to that, Try to Understand by Lulu. 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

0: That was fun. We've just heard, I ain't got you. The animals. And previous to that, nobody but me human beings. That's not the way by the Leavis. 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The bittersweets. And previous to that, Marie by the Alarm Clocks. 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

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I've got a lot of great music for you this hour. 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

Hey, hey, hey, good morning, groovy people. You're tuned in with the Bunny on WFMU Rock and Soul Stream, spinning those platters that matter. Now, let's hop into the weather, shall we? It's a bright and beautiful morning here in the Big Apple, clear skies all around with the mercury sitting pretty at 57 degrees. The humidity's hanging at 87%, so it's a bit muggy out there, but nothing a little rock and soul can't handle. 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

That was fun. We've just heard Little Lover by Dave Miller and the Byrds. And before that, Hold Tight, Mono 45, by Dave D, Dozy, Beaky, Mick and Tick. Here Comes My Baby by the Tremolos. Previous to that, Go and Say Goodbye, Mono, by Buffalo Springfield. And before that, Come and Stay With Me by Cher. Before that, I Belong With You by Bobby and Lori. Previous to that, I'm Livin' in Shame by Diana Ross and the Supremes. 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

o'clock tonight, sir. It's non-stop, it's a continuous show. Stay as long as you like, there's a bar downstairs.

0: Good morning, groovy people. You're tuned in with the Bunny on WFMU Rock and Soul Stream, spinning those platters that matter. Now, let's hop into the weather, shall we? It's a bright and beautiful morning here in the Big Apple, clear skies all around with the mercury sitting pretty at 57 degrees. The humidity's hanging at 87%, so it's a bit muggy out there, but nothing a little rock and soul can't handle. Keep it locked right here for all the hits and your weather updates, only on WFMU Rock and Soul Street.
1: Hi, girl watchers. This is Bob Crewe. The Generation's latest release has us watching in Russia. In fact, it's called Miniskirts in Moscow, or My Bolshevik Baby Goes Mod, or is where all the fun comes in. 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Contest runs until midnight, April 30th. 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

out of the rut and back in the groove. That's what happens when you make it Pepsi-Cola. Thirst is out, because Pepsi cools it fast. Taste is in, right on target. Hey, everybody, always ask for Pepsi-Cola. 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Yeah,

That was fun. We've just heard Show Me, Mono 45, by Del Shannon. On With the Show by the Rolling Stones. Before that, Got You on My Mind. Admirals. Before that, High Towers by the Legends. 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It's 59 degrees in New York. More music now.

0: It's 2:15. Oh, I must get a little hand put on that watch.
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That was fun. We've just heard Looking, Allard and the Lost Souls. Before that, There's a Love, Del Rio's Six, The Needs. And previous to that, You're Gonna Miss Me by The Spades. Don't Drop It by Question Marks from the album Rare Tracks Volume 61, A Northern Affair, Rare Soul from the 60s. 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

Go down, Moses. Down to Egypt land, the old spiritual. Sung, in this case, by the Paramount Gospel Singers from the Jewel record label. And right before that, we heard Ernest Walker and the Inspirulettes. The race is not easy. No, indeed, brothers and sisters and beloved. It is not easy. But there are tiny things that can help you along the way. Hopefully one being Sinner's Crossroads, Gospel Broadcast, and WFMU. The proof is in the pudding. I want to welcome everyone in this evening for our gospel program. 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Yes, indeed. You can also read about the October Hellraiser, Heavenraiser, or on that later at the bottom of the hour. In the meantime, again, the Gospelettes, do you know him? Chomping at the bit to sing this song. Here on Sinner's Crossroads on WFMU.

And when you come in, you know, don't try to buy all the B2000. You come in for 8 or 9, but just buy 2 or 3. Don't try to buy all of it, because my local customers here need some B2000. I'm telling you, man. Oh, that Bohawk. Let me tell you about that boat.

Well, that completes the metamorphosis, the gospel metamorphosis, the leap of faith, horns and a synth line, possibly overdubbed. It is done. We have played it. The five stars of Gibson. I love the Lord. And the Capel record label. Is it a Wendell Capel? It might be Capel in the group. Five stars of Gibson. There is a Gibson, Tennessee, and a Gibson, North Carolina. Probably one of those cities. Townships in the South. Letting you know we have reached once again the bottom of the hour on Sinner's Crossroads Gospel Broadcast. Hallelujah. We heard from the Silver Stars of Raleigh, North Carolina. All I need, I've got Jesus. Courtesy of the Delta record label. We heard the Reverend B.L. Campbell, Holy Ground. Pull off your shoes. You are standing on holy ground. On the gospel label, a gospel label, Reverend B.L. Campbell. We heard Howard Tucker, Shout Together, Children. Shout Together. Kind of a civil rights era feel to that. The Tucker label. And Howard Tucker in Atlanta. Gospel Travelers of Dallas, Jesus Will Take Care of You. On the Jay Green Records record label, James Green, producer, etc., engineer. And we started the set with Gospelettes. Do you know him? Do you know WFMU? It is our October Hellraiser, Heavenraiser, where we reach out to each and every one of you to help us at the year end, to give us a little boost, a surge, to make it to the finishing line. 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You could go to WFMU.org. and check all that out. All of the WFMU DJs, fellow DJs, working up special programming, creative hijinks, and the like. Yes, indeed, brothers and sisters and beloved, including the good Reverend Creighton, Brother Richard in Chicago, all gospel friends everywhere. Hallelujah. Bless you. We've got something at WFMU. We have the wonderful listeners. The Golden Stars of Tombsboro, Georgia. They got something deep inside of them. The Spirit, the Holy Ghost Spirit. They're going to be singing about it right here on Sinner's Crossroads on WFMU.

giving honor to God once again. I'm glad to be here with my good friend, Reverend Izier. You know, friends, that B2000 is still the reason I still come down here to see my good friend, Reverend Izier. But, you know, when I first came to see Reverend Izier, I was thinking about how I needed help then. And he told me just to write down the problem that I had and just to throw it in the water. And along with the paper disappearing, my problems disappeared.

When Jesus comes, the reason why I sing for Jesus, I don't want to be lost. When Jesus comes, a royal echoes. You can listen to that the rest of the day. Brothers and sisters and beloved, yes indeed, we have reached the end of our programming this evening and our final back announce. Mighty Gospel keynotes. We also heard everybody ought to pray sometimes. The sensational Golden Sons, the man from Galilee. Do you know the man from Galilee? Hallelujah. Gospel interns woke up this morning with a mind on Jesus. The spiritual believers, you've been so good to me. Yes. Bishop Garner and the Garner Singers we heard in there waited out for Jesus. Waited out. And we started the set with the Golden Stars of Toombsboro, Georgia. Somewhere near Macon, I do believe. They got something. We got something. We got WFMU, spirit of creativity and encouragement. We hope we've contributed a little bit of that to you, the listener, this evening, right here on Freeform WFMU, 91.1 East Orange, WMFU, Mount Hope, in New York City, Rockland County at 91.9 FM, and online at WFMU.org. Love you, Rain, wherever you are at. Thanks again to the Mighty Gospel friends this evening. And to everyone listening at the broadcast, keep in mind, please leave with the Bible you brought. And stay tuned to WFMU. Brothers and sisters and beloved, my name is Kevin Nutt. 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And we will see you next week.

0: See, I've always been a very clean liver. So
1: what?
0: A very clean living guy.
1: Yes. Guest is always right.
0: I did everything in moderation. I didn't overdo my things.
1: All right, I'm going to play a record.
2: Hi, this is David. 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

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Yes, that is our specialty, and we are very happy to be here. When I say we, I'm talking about me, PJ, and my fluffy co-host. Her name is Mabel. Introduce yourself, Mabel. Yes, oh, we love you. Thank you all for tuning in. It's week two of WFMU's October Hellraiser, and we'll be telling you a little bit more about that later in the show. But in case you're antsy to contribute right now, we'll leave links on the playlist. You can do it anytime you feel like it, and we encourage you to, of course. You know what else we encourage? We think it's a fine idea to hop on to the live playlist and chat room, where you're going to find a list of all the songs that we're playing, along with some visuals. But more importantly, on the chat room, you're going to find a group of people, outstanding individuals, friendly, fun, welcoming, smart as a whip, and it's just a great place to hang out. And there's plenty of room. Please feel free to join us. We'd love to see you. And if you're not up for it, that's okay too. We're just happy you're listening. And don't let me forget to thank everybody listening on the archives right now, somewhere in the future. And hopefully our show is making your future just a little bit more pleasant. Yeah. Oh, yeah. Hey, speaking of pleasant, have you ever met a more pleasant guy than Scott from Boston? Yes, thank you so much, Scott, for helping us out last week, working that playlist page like a pro. Thank you so much. Everybody, if you have not heard

Hey, everybody, we are back. You're listening to Time Out, and boy, are we happy you are. We heard our very first set, starting with the band Rusty and their song Brighton Rock. First time hearing that song this week, hit the spot. We had to put it right in the beginning, right after that, Dragnet, brand new song from Dragnet, entitled Fiona. That is available on Bandcamp, and we'd like to dedicate that song to Fiona, David and London's wife Fiona. Lolo and I met her a couple years ago. We flew out to London. We met with Fiona, David, Fofo, and Billy London for a great night at a local pub. So glad we did that. Hope we can do it again. Right after that, we heard Kleenex. You did it. And I'd like to mention Chris O. She was the one who turned me on to Kleenex. A couple weeks ago, I heard it for the first time. Her show, Chris O's Freeform Roller Coaster on Sheena's Jungle Room, Saturdays from 1 to 3 p.m. Must listen radio. I love it. Highly recommend it. Please check it out if you can. Thank you, Chris O. All right. From there, we heard Ramones, Cretan Hop. And we wish Johnny Ramone a very happy birthday today. Born this date in 1948, Long Island, New York. Interestingly enough, C.J. Ramone, also born on this day in 1965, Queens, New York. Double whammy Ramone, yes. And we finished it up with the Stanley Brothers. I'm a Man of Constant Sorrow with the Clinch Mountain Boys. And we wish today Dick Burnett, the writer of that song, a very happy birthday. Born this date, get this, in 1883 in Monticello, Kentucky. Woo, all right, thank you, Dick Burnett. Hey, everybody, it is that time for our favorite game, Mabel's Mystery Set. Mabel is asking you to listen carefully to all the songs in the second set and see if you can find the common thread that ties all the songs together. Give us your guess on the chat board, all right.

right. Hey, everybody. We are back. Oh, that was a good mystery set, Mabel. Thank you very much. You know, last week, Mabel, no one got it. Did anyone get it this week? Look on the board. I'm checking the... Looks like a couple people took stabs at it. Did they get it correctly? I need to review more thoroughly. We will get back to you on that. First, though, we will tell you what we heard. We started it with back-to-back classic hip-hop from the 90s. A Tribe Called Quest started it with Steve Biko, Stir It Up, which led right into Public Enemy. Flavor Flav giving us 9-1-1 is a joke. Fantastic. All right, that led us right into the Kinks, Got to Be Free, followed by David Grisman and Jerry Garcia singing their version of Hop Along Peter. And we wrapped it up with the Rolling Stones off of their classic record, Let It Bleed, Monkey Man. Oh, ho, ho, ho. Mabel, bravo. Hey, shall we tell everybody what the answer is? Let's do it. Okay. The answer is fleas. Yes. Oh, Mabel hates them. It's a nightmare for her. But that's what she picked for the mystery set. Yeah. Oh, very good. Thank you all for playing. Hopefully the fleas didn't get transferred through the airwaves into your homes and workplaces. Right now I'm predicting at least one of you is fighting the urge to itch at the mere mention of fleas. Try to resist it. Mabel doesn't have to worry about fleas. We give her medicine for that. Every once in a while a tick will hop on her, but fleas, she doesn't have to worry about that. We take care of the tick too. All right, hey, you know what we're going to do in this next set? It is the 50th anniversary of Stevie Wonder's classic double album, Songs in the Key of Life. And he just put out an EP featuring four of the songs that didn't actually make it on the record, but they're incredible. Let me play one of them for you, okay? All right, you're in for a treat. Thanks, everybody.

Ain't nothing in this world these days. In the old days, when a young man was a strong man, all the people stand back when a young man

Hey, everybody. We are back. Welcome. This is PJ. You're listening to Time Out with PJ right here on the Rock and Soul Radio Stream, WFMU. Week 2 of October Hellraiser. Yes, we heard from the beginning Stevie Wonder and his song It's Easier off of his new EP. I was texting my brother Joe on his birthday while I was in Aruba with Lolo, and he responded with a link that led me right to Stevie Wonder and his new EP, and oh, what a miracle to be listening to those songs on the beach. I was in heaven. Thank you, Joe. You are the best. After that, we heard Bush Tetris, Fess Up, followed by a TV clip from the Australian actor Paul Hogan. It is his birthday today, born this date in 1939, Lightning Ridge, New South Wales, Australia. And that brought us right to Billie Holiday and her orchestra, I Hear Music, followed by Mose Allison and his song Blues, also known as Young Man Blues. And we finished it up with Average White Band, When Will You Be Mine? Happy birthday to Hamish Stewart, born this date in 1949, Glasgow, Scotland. My son Jack and I saw Hamish playing with Ringo Starr a year or two ago. And Hamish played a couple of the Average White Band tunes. Fantastic. All right, people. Hey, it is that time in the show where I throw out a topic for conversation on the chat board and beyond. We encourage you all to participate if you feel the urge. And, you know, like I mentioned before, it's week 2 of WFMU's October Hellraiser. And I thought we'd theme the discussions around themes of the paranormal. Yeah. Spooky, ghostly themes. We're digging around for ghost stories or experiences that kind of freaked you out. You know, you're away from home, not in your element. You start hearing bumps in the night, whispers, flashes of light, what have you. We'd love to hear about it. Please hop on to the live chat room where you can just spill your guts. So you can spill your guts and creep us out a little bit. It's that time of year. Ghost stories are welcome. We'll take a phone call as well. I myself don't have any ghost stories, but I love hearing them. Mabel, do you have any ghost stories, puppy ghosts? She's a little hesitant. I get it. It's scary to grapple with things that we just can't comprehend. Yeah, okay, all right. Hey, people, let's listen to a song. Hey, how about Jack Marshall, composer of the Munsters theme song? We love it. Herman, Lily, Grandpa, Eddie, Marilyn. And who's the dragon? I can't remember. All right, here we go.

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1: Hey, PJ, it's Jill. How are you doing?
0: Jill, welcome. Thank you so much for calling. Do you have any interesting Halloween or ghost stories that you could kind of give to us?
1: Yeah, that's actually why I'm calling you. I thought it'd be perfect. I have a good many, but I thought of two I'd tell you.
0: Oh, lay it on us.
1: All right. The first one's mine. Happened to me.
0: All right.
1: Involves me and a friend, and I'll call her Henrietta.
0: Henrietta. Good name.
1: I grew up in Meridian, Mississippi, and every year we went to Girl Scout camp. Now, this was a really kind of a treasured memory. It's a rustic Girl Scout camp, tents, cabins, a pool, but the pool was kind of off in the woods and surrounded by a gate, a fence.
0: I'm scared already.
1: Yeah, and then, you know, it's somewhere I went every year, and the story I'm thinking of maybe happened when I was between the ages of 9 and 11 or 12.
0: Mm-hmm.
1: And Henrietta and I were extremely proud that we had been awarded the title of junior lifeguard. And we thought that meant a lot, but
0: it does.
1: Yeah, but
0: congratulations.
1: What it really meant was that we just basically had to stay around after everybody finished swimming and clean up the pool area afterward, collecting any stray towels or anything like that. And in my memory, those times it was always dark, nighttime. And to get back to the general cabin where you had the dining hall and everything,
0: yes,
1: the pool really was kind of in a field, but it was surrounded by woods. And then there was like a path, you know, and keep in mind, this is already deep in the woods in Mississippi. So it was rural. So it goes through a field and then it cuts through and goes to the dining hall, which is, we kind of dawdled a while. Everyone had gone ahead of us and was already gone. And it was just Henrietta and me.
0: Mm.
1: And she's on the left, I'm on the right. And there's a field on either side of the path.
0: All right.
1: So we're walking. I honestly don't remember if I had towels or whatever. We were doing our thing. And, you know, we're kids. So we're taking our sweet time, talking, whatever. And I look over to the right and standing, I don't know, maybe 5 feet away from me, not really looking at us, but facing us.
0: Yes.
1: And I remember every detail of this, was a man.
0: Oh.
1: And he was white, as in looked to be made of a grayish looking mist.
0: I could
1: see that he had a mullet haircut, kind of shoulder.

0: terrified. So we got to the door of the cabin. It was up some steps. There was a screen, and then you had to open the door to go in.
1: Yeah.
0: We're standing at the bottom of the steps, and I looked at Henrietta, and she looked at me, and we're both just panting, out of breath. And she said to me,
1: "Oh gosh,
0: there was a man there, and you could see straight through him." And that is why I consider her the underpinning of this whole story, because if she hadn't said that, I might not believe it. But
1: yeah, you would have maybe second-guessed yourself.
0: Yeah, and for the next couple of days, I looked, and it was an empty field, and I don't have many memories after that. I mean, this has been a really long time. I've questioned it so many times over the years, but that,
1: that strikes fear no matter what the scenario is.
0: Yeah.
1: Having a stranger appear like that.
0: He was just standing there, and in my mind, that moment where I'm standing there facing the guy is a long time, but I am sure that I just got a glimpse and took off.
1: Oh, you know?
0: And I think she did exactly the same thing.
1: Yeah, well, you did both did the right thing. Oh,
0: yeah. So there's that. And then I do have a second story.
1: All right, let's hear the second one. I got to brace myself.
0: I know a lot of ghost stories, but they're not mine to tell. This one is, I feel like my mom gave me permission to tell you this. So.
1: Okay, let's hear it.
0: My mother is a college English teacher, was.
1: Mm-hmm.
0: And after she retired from teaching, she had a series of little part-time jobs here and there. She's also a musician, so she played music. And among those jobs, she was a part-time, I guess you could call her a greeter, tour guide at this historic museum in my hometown of Meridian. The original part of the house was built in 1859 and as a Greek Revival style cottage, and it's called Mary Hope. It's a place that I went on field trips when I was little, and you know, it's like that kind of thing where you go and visit it. And it's a beautiful old home with a lot of history. Sordid history, you name it. But at any rate, it's just a drafty, creaky old house. And my mom is Saturday, and there, I think she had a tour scheduled later, but no one was in the house except for her. She was sitting at whatever greeting desk she sits at.
1: That's just how they like it. That's from what I hear.
0: Right. And she was reading a book and just, you know, doing whatever you do in that situation. And she said that there's a bedroom above her, you know, with the wardrobe and the bed, I think where one of the daughters slept. It's beautiful furniture, you know, everything. And she said all of a sudden, she just heard furniture as if someone were dragging a heavy wardrobe across the floor. And she knew she was alone. I'm assuming she had unlocked it, to the best of my memory, I don't know. And then it stopped.
1: Yeah.
0: And she said, "What did I just hear?" She's paused, as you would be. And then it happened again the other way. Like heavy, heavy furniture. You could hear that. It's not like somebody was just walking. You could hear the heaviness of that furniture.
1: That's an unmistakable sound.
0: Really. It is an unmistakable sound. And she just sat frozen. And then she said, I can't. I'm going to call my friend Vince. Vince, he is an extreme muscle-bound guy. She said, "That's who I'm calling."
1: Yeah.
0: So she called Vince, who sped over in his pickup. And he got there, and they heard the sound again.
1: Wow.
0: So Vince is standing there, big muscle-bound Vince, standing there afraid, picks up a candlestick, a leaden candlestick. "We're going to go up there."
1: Yeah.
0: So I always picture this big staircase, my mother clinging to him.
1: Yeah.
0: Ever seen Young Frankenstein? Yeah. That's what I think about. Stay close to the candles. The two of them, Vince muscle bound in the lead, but also afraid, my mom clinging behind him, and they creep up the stairs. The landing is normal. Nothing is disturbed.
1: Okay.
0: They approach the bedroom door. They open slowly the bedroom door and look around. Everything's fine. Nothing.
1: No movement.
0: But there was nothing in the house that day. Wow. There, I mean, I think there was something scheduled for later, but there was nothing in that house that day. So I don't know what that was.
1: I think what happened was the ghost spotted the muscle-bound dude.

0: and said, I got to get out of here.
1: Maybe the ghost wanted to play a trick on them. I don't know.
0: Yeah.
1: I just think of what was that like for them creeping up those stairs.
0: Yeah. I mean, the fact that he's holding a candlestick.
1: And for him to do that, you know, because most of the time, you know, people have their pride. He'd probably just say, I'll go up there and look. It's surely nothing. You know, don't you worry, little lady, I've got this. But no, he picked up that candlestick and he was ready to wield it.
0: The way to really make it a scary story is to say that they open the door and there's a mulleted man in a pair of overalls. A generational ghost haunting.
1: Of that mullet man, I mean, I have not forgotten what he looked like. Now, it could just have been a figment of our imagination, but I always leave a little room in my mind for things to like that, you know?
0: I think it's exciting. Thank goodness everybody's okay I'm in both stories, and the ghost escaped without harming as well. So everybody's good.
1: Yeah, everybody's fine. Everybody's fine as far as I know.
0: Thank you so much, Jill. These are fantastic.
1: You're welcome.
0: I mean, you're giving me chills. I'm not going to sleep tonight. Such great
1: Nice
0: story.
1: To talk to you.
0: You as well. Happy Halloween to you.
1: Be well.
0: Bye-bye. Hey, Mabel, that's Jill. You know her. Yes, she's been to the house with her family. Our summer parties, you remember? Yes, she's the best. Super talented artist. Genuinely great person. We love her. Thank you so much. Very much, Jill. We appreciate it. And Jill, you may not know this about Mabel. She is able to listen in on the conversations that we just had moments ago. And she's able to pull together music that somehow relates to the conversation we just had. And it's always exciting to see what she comes up with. Mabel, do you have it for us? Oh, you are the best. Thank you so much. And thank you, Jill. Everybody, enjoy the music.

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1: Stay close to the candles. 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

He's quite a cook. He serves a beautiful drink. He wrote a book. And in invisible ink, I took a look. And the type upon my face was the groups of wraith. Once

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Hello, welcome back. You're listening to Time Out with PJ right here on the Rock and Soul Radio stream, WFMU. We just heard a music set dedicated to caller Jill. Thank you again for the fantastic spooky stories. We started that set with Ali Chukwuma and his Peacemakers International and their song Henrietta. Henrietta, if you're listening right now, please give us a call. We'd love to hear your side of the story. And who knows, maybe we can track down this mullet man apparition. Yeah. When we were searching for mullet content, we found an old TV clip, I'm guessing from the 90s, commercial for one of those compilation records called Mullet Rock. Oh, yeah. From there, we heard Gene Campbell, Overall's Papa Blues. Thought about playing one of our family's favorite Irish-American tunes, Who Threw the Overalls in Mrs. Murphy's Chowder? It's such an Irish tune, I suppose it could be played any time of year, but I always connect it with St. Patrick's Day. So we skipped that. We went with Gene Campbell. Following that, we heard a great classic film clip from Young Frankenstein, Cloris Leachman. She was the best. We loved her. We followed Cloris up the stairs with three more songs. Fred Astaire, Me and the Ghost Upstairs, Susie and the Banshees, The Staircase Mystery from the Pathway Sessions, and lastly, The Formations at the Top of the Stairs. Woo! There's some creepy stuff happening up there. Thank you so much, Jill. We really appreciate it. All right, so what do we do next? We should listen to some more music. You know, while we were searching around for flea songs, you remember this, Mabel? We stumbled upon this song, and even though there is no mention of fleas, as far as I can tell, we both fell in love with it, and we felt, hey, let's put it on our show today. That's exactly what we're going to do. Thank you all for listening. Here is one of our favorites, Jimmy Reed.

Oh, you need fluff, fluff, fluff, to make a fluffer nutter. Marshmallow fluff, and lots of peanut butter. First you spread, spread, spread your bread with peanut butter and marshmallow fluff, and have a fluffer nutter.

everybody. We are back. How's everybody's day going? Hope everybody's well. Leaves are turning. Nice crisp autumn weather. I like this time of year. Good stuff. We heard a very enjoyable set of music, starting with Jimmy Reed, Gone Fishin', which led us right into an old commercial advertising fluff. Have you ever tried that? Fluffin'Utter. Oh, yes. We used to have that when we were kids, and the advertisement talks about peanut butter, but we didn't read that memo. We would use peanut butter and jelly and fluff. And so that's how I remember it. I've never tried it alone with only peanut butter. Needs to have that jelly in there, too. Oh, so good. And we played that because it is National Fluffin'Utter Day. Believe me, if I had some fluff in the house right now, I would be celebrating. But I know better, because having fluff in the house is very dangerous. Very dangerous. So keep my distance. Happy Fluffin'Utter Day. And, you know, our love of fluff led us into John Lennon's love, Oh My Love. Such a beautiful song off of his Imagine record. And today, on this date, in 1971, Imagine got released in the UK. And the record topped the charts for a good long time, and rightly so. We followed that with his former bandmate, George Harrison, I Live For You. And we are celebrating pedal steel guitarist Peter Drake's birthday today. Born this date in 1932, Augusta, Georgia. Loved the pedal steel guitar, and he played with everybody. Coco Taylor sang Wang Dang Doodle. Boy, did she ever. And I stumbled upon this. It was circulating on social media. It's a video. You can see it on YouTube. Can't remember which site was featuring it, but, oh, it's so good. I had to play it. The Impressions wrapped it up with We're a Winner. Happy birthday to Fred Cash, born this date in 1940, Chattanooga, Tennessee. Really enjoyed Chattanooga when we visited years ago. I'd like to go back there one day. All right, hey people, it is that time where I usually sing the praises of the Rock and Soul Radio Stream's Thursday lineup, but I'm going to take this time to talk to you about WFMU's October Hellraiser 2026. That's right, we are asking all the listeners to pitch in, do whatever you can to help keep this station running and operating smoothly. We've left a link or two on the playlist for you to access. Just click that link and give what you can. We'd appreciate it. You know, in these crazy times that we're living in, it's so good to have an oasis like WFMU. 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Just DJs playing the music they love, pouring their heart and soul into their shows, plus all the great side benefits like all the events at Monty Hall, the record fairs, just the community of like-minded, music-loving people. It's such a great place to escape our crazy reality that we have. And, you know, most things in our life we're almost forced to subscribe to in order to live a normal life. WFMU, this is a choice. The way I look at it, I want to keep this thing going. It's been a huge gift to me personally. I've heard so much great music. I've met so many great people. It's a constant source of inspiration for me. And I want to do what I can to keep the thing going. So I've been pledging, and I hope that I can convince a few of you to do the same. So please spread the word. Do what you can. Give us a pledge. You know, Mabel, we love her. She has a lot of demands. Her contract specifies certain accommodations. And I don't have the cash for that, so anything you could do would be very, very helpful. Shall we hear more music?

0: Avec amour, dégustez-les.
1: Governor Dean, what makes you think you can effectively lead the Democratic Party? Some say it's that deranged look in your eye. Others say it's your tendency to start screaming at inappropriate moments. Your thoughts?
2: Chris, the Democratic Party needs to stop nominating candidates to alienate voters. I believe that as party chairman, I can alienate both Republicans and Democrats alike. And God willing, I'll do it in the most publicly humiliating way possible! Woo!

0: Yes, indeed, Mabel. We have finished our show. We've wrapped up another one, our 100th show, to be exact. What a pleasure. What an honor it is to be here side by side with you, my fluffy co-host. Thank you all for tuning in today. We really appreciate it. Shall we tell you what we heard before we take off? We started that last set off with The Kittens, a brand new song, Have a Heart. And you could find that record on Bandcamp. Brand new. Good stuff. Following that, we heard the Limiñanas, Migas 2000, which came out in 2010. Excellent stuff. We heard a TV clip, a funny one at that, from Daryl Hammond, excellent impressionist and formerly of Saturday Night Live. Here he's doing Chris Matthews. Remember that guy? And you know who else? Rob Riggle is playing Howard Dean. Couldn't resist. It was a clip of Howard Dean being a Wake and Bake fan. Everybody loves the Dean scream. So, yes, happy birthday to Daryl Hammond, born this date 1955, Melbourne, Florida. And we wrap this bad boy up with Hot Chocolate, Everyone's a Winner. Happy birthday, Tony Wilson, songwriter, bassist, and vocalist of Hot Chocolate, born this date in 1947 in Trinidad. Oh, yes. Hey, people, let us give special thanks to caller Jill for her tremendous ghost stories. Thank you so much again. Of course, I want to thank everybody who has pledged to Time Out and to WFMU already. Thank you so much. We really appreciate it. Anyone else who would like to, please look on the playlist page. You'll see the link and you can click on there and give what you can. We'd appreciate it. I want to thank Medson, Mike Sin, Matt Clark, Rebecca Lewis, Dave Amos, John Dalton, everybody on the Rock and Soul Radio stream. I want to thank my fluffy, flea-free puppy. That's right, no fleas on you, pups. Mabel.
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You're tuned into the Rock and Soul stream on WFMU with me, the Bunny, spinning the platters that matter. Let's hop right into today's weather in the Big Apple, NYC. It's a clear and crisp morning out there with the mercury sitting pretty at 58 degrees. Humidity's hanging high at 86%, so you might feel a bit of that moisture in the air as you step out. Whether you're heading to work or just rolling over for a few more ZS, keep it locked right here for all the best tunes on WFMU. 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

in reverse order. I Can't Escape From You. Richie Adams from the album I Can't Escape From You. Previous to that, Only Lies. Riatha Reese from the album .16630. Masquerade by Don Varner from the album Rare Soul 45s. And previous to that, Try Some Soul. Ray Crossan on the album Try Some Soul. And previous to that, Tired of My Tears by Ray Charles from the album Sweet and Sour Tears. And previous to that, I Gotta Dance to Keep My Baby. Radiance from the album I Gotta Dance to Keep My Baby, Noble the Bargain Man Shiggy Diggy. 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

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You're tuned into the Rock and Soul stream on WFMU with me, the Bunny, spinning the platters that matter. Let's hop right into today's weather in the Big Apple, NYC. It's a clear and crisp morning out there with the mercury sitting pretty at 58 degrees. Humidity's hanging high at 86%, so you might feel a bit of that moisture in the air as you step out. Whether you're heading to work or just rolling over for a few more ZS, keep it locked right here for all the best tunes on WFMU. Stay cool, stay sweet.

That was fun. In reverse order. Stop and Think It Over by Garnet Mims from the album I Can Hear My Baby Crying, Stop and Think It Over. Previous to that, Love on a Mountaintop. Robert Knight on the album Love on a Mountaintop. You Ain't No Good. Modern Soul Trio on the album For Millionaires Only 4. And before that, A Stop Along the Way. Robbie Taylor from the album A Stop Along the Way, This Is My Woman. And previous to that, Just Because of You. Rocky Roberts and the Airedales on the album Rocky Roberts. And previous to that, Keep on Loving You. Otis Leavell on the album Soul with a Hole Volume 1. And previous to that, Don't Use Me by Nolan Chance from the album Just Like the Weather, Don't Use Me. And previous to that, Watch Out by Dean Parrish from the album Watch Out. 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It's 73 degrees in New York. Now, back to the show.

the days go by, as slowly as ever. And while sitting alone, I give this thought.

was fun. You've just heard. You Don't Need Me by Bob and Gene. You Don't Need No Help Part 1. Rex Garvin, and the Mighty Cravers, from the album Northern Soul Fever Volume 2. 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I'll Always Need You. 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It's 74 degrees in New York. 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

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Lots of soul music for you this hour. Enjoy the electric sounds of artificial intelligence.

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Hey, all you cool cats and groovy listeners out there tuning into the WFMU Rock and Soul stream, this is the Bunny hoppin' at you with the latest scoop on the weather scene right here in the heart of NYC. We're basking under a clear blue sky this fine afternoon with the mercury hitting a smooth

with 73 degrees. It's a perfect day to twist, shout, or just chill out, with a comfy humidity of 51%, keeping things cool but not too muggy. 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

just heard. Nervous Breakdown. Ronnie Forte on the album that was Whiskey Talkin', Nervous Breakdown. And before that, No Big Thing by Radiance on the album It Ain't No Big Thing. And previous to that, More Funky Stuff. Cool and the Gang. Before that, I'll Forgive and Forget. Ron Holden from the album I Tried, I'll Forgive and Forget. So Anna Just Love Me by Roy Lee Johnson on the album GSCD098. And before that, Love Is an Illusion by Ronnie Walker on the album Someday. Come Back Baby by Roddy Joy from the album Come Back Baby, Love Hit Me With a Wallop. 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It's 74 degrees in New York. Now, back to the show.

Hey there, groovy listeners. This is the Bunny Hopin' In on your dial here at WFMU Rock and Soul Stream, spinning those platters that matter. Let's take a quick peek outside, shall we? Right now in the heart of the Big Apple, we're looking at a cool cloud cover with the mercury sitting pretty at 74 degrees. Humidity's hanging low at 40%, making it a smooth kind of afternoon. Whether you're hitting the streets or just chilling to the beat, keep it locked right here for all the best tunes and times. Stay cool, cats and kittens.

0: know you're all right.
1: That was fun. Mini Skirt Mini by Sir Mac Rice. Previous to that, A Great Romance. Roy Hamilton on the album Roy Hamilton's Greatest Hits. That's enough. Roscoe Robinson from the album Roscoe Robinson. And previous to that, Don't Drop It by Question Marks from the album Rare Tracks Volume 61, A Northern Affair, Rare Soul from the 60s. There's a Love. 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It's 75 degrees in New York.

Hi, I'm Marvin Gaye. You know, the free press swings pretty good with the team beat. That's a special page that covers the record beat, the what's happening beat, the I got a problem beat, the clothes beat, the whole team beat. 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

out of the rut and back in the groove. That's what happens when you make it Pepsi-Cola. Thirst is out, because Pepsi cools it fast. 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

Baby You Got Me by Sapphires from the album The Best of the Sapphires. Talk to Me Baby, Put Some Sugar in My Ear. Joe Haywood. And previous to that, Baby, Don't You Cry. Ray Charles from the album Ray Charles Live in Concert. Behave Yourself. Booker T and the MGs. And previous to that, There He Goes. 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

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I've got a lot of great music for you this hour. Enjoy the electric sounds of artificial intelligence.

Hey there, groovy listeners. This is the bunny hopping at you on the WFMU Rock and Soul stream. Let's take a quick look out.

outside, shall we? It's a cool scene in the Big Apple this fine afternoon, with the clouds hanging out and keeping the sun on the low down. We're sitting pretty at 75 degrees, and the air is feeling nice and easy with a humidity of 37%. So whether you're out and about or just chilling to the tunes, keep it locked right here. More rock and soul coming your way, only on WFMU. Stay cool, cats.

And you're coming down the road. And you're coming up to my front door. I can hear you tapping on the door.

we've just heard. Bad Little Woman by The Wheels. Previous to that, It's Shocking What They Call Me. The Game. And previous to that, Coming Home by Downliners Sect. You're Holding Me Down by The Buzz. Break Up. Del Shannon. The Day I Met Marie. Cliff Richard. Before that, High and Dry Mono. 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It's 75 degrees in New York.

0: Hey there, groovy listeners. You're tuned into the sensational sounds of the WFMU Rock and Soul Stream. This is the Bunny, hopping at you through your speakers, and I've got a quick weather update for you all in the Big Apple. It's a cloudy scene outside this fine afternoon, with the mercury sitting comfy at 75 degrees. Humidity's low at 37%, so it's feeling pretty easy breezy out there. Whether you're hitting the streets or just chillin' at home, keep it locked right here for all the best tunes and times.
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Hi. Hope you're enjoying the Rock and Soul Bunny Show. Rumors by Sharon Jones and the Dap Kings. And previous to that, It Won't Be Long, Mono, by the Beatles. 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

Easy Way Out. The Bozeman on the album The A Square Record Story, Michigan Rock and Roll. And previous to that, Where You Gonna Go? Art Gut. Liar Liar by Castaways from the album Uptight Tonight, the Ultimate 60s Garage Collection. And previous to that, Tell Her. Dean Parrish on the album Smash, Boom, Bang, the songs and productions of Feldman Goldstein Got There. Who Do You Think You Are? The Shindogs on the album Ain't It Hard. 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It's 75 degrees in New York. 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

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I've got a lot of great music for you this hour. Enjoy the electric sounds of artificial intelligence.

0: 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They're doing Dylan.
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0: It's the birds, all right.
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3: For their latest Columbia album, Sweetheart of the Rodeo, the birds take 11 trips to the country. Why not fly?

Hey there, groovy listeners. This is the bunny hopping at you on the WFMU Rock and Soul stream, spinning those platters that matter. Let's take a quick look at the scene outside, shall we? It's a cool and cloudy afternoon here in the heart of NYC, with the thermometer sitting pretty at 75 degrees. Humidity is low, just 37%, keeping things comfy for all you cats and kittens out there. Whether you're hitting the streets or just chilling to the beats, keep it locked right here. 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Stay cool, stay tuned.

Hi. Hope you're enjoying the Rock and Soul Bunny Show. You've just heard the under assistant West Coast promotion man, the Rolling Stones. It's All Over For You by H.P. Lovecraft on the album Two Classic Albums from H.P. Lovecraft. Before that, Just Like an Aborigine by Up from the album The A Square Record Story, Michigan Rock and Roll. And previous to that, Words by the Monkees on the album Pisces, Aquarius, Capricorn and Jones Limited 1995 reissue. And before that, Must Run. Phil and the Frantics on the album Acid Dreams Epitaph, 69 Minutes of Green Fuzz. And before that, I'll Sell My Soul. Allies from the album Acid and Flowers. Before that, Bach to Bach. Father's Angels from the album Bach to Bach, Disco Trucking. Psyche Rock, Outro. Lay Eber Sound from the album Two Fortic, Psyche Copyright Rock, Teen Tonic A Eurocent Jericho Jerk. And previous to that, Beachcomber. Johnny Gibson Trio. And before that, I Got It by Masqueraders from the album The Masqueraders. 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

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This is the Bunny hopping at you on the WFMU Rock and Soul stream. Let me paint the scene outside for you all in the Big Apple lights, a clear sky with not a cloud in sight. A perfect 75°F making it an ideal afternoon to shake, rattle, and roll. Humidity's sitting pretty at 35%, so your hairdo's gonna stay cool while you twist and shout. Keep it locked right here for all the hottest tracks that'll keep you bopping through this beautiful day. Stay cool, cats and kittens.

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That was fun. We've just heard I Can't Help Loving You by Paul Anka. Previous to that, The Addicted Man by The Game. You're So Good to Me by Deborah Swisher on the album Smash, Boom, Bang, the songs and productions of Feldman Goldstein got Gotherer. Before that, Show Me, Mono 45, Del Shannon. And previous to that, 6, The Needs. Previous to that, Sillouts, The Ronettes. Previous to that, Hung Up on Losing. The Soul Survivors on the album The Poor. 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

hot. Hope you're enjoying the Rock and Soul Bunny Show. We've just heard Wind and Stone, United Travel Service on the album Acid and Flowers. Something's Got a Hold on Me by the Shondells. Before that, Burnt Biscuits, Triumphs, All I've Got to Do, Mono, The Beatles. And before that, I'm Gone, The Magic Mushroom. Before that, When Summer's Gone, Royalettes on the album bonus track. 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It's 75 degrees in New York.

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I've got a lot of great music for you this hour. Enjoy the electric sounds of artificial intelligence.

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3: Hey there, all you groovy cats and kittens out there. This is the bunny hopping at you over the airwaves on the WFMU Rock and Soul stream. Let's take a glance at what Mother Nature's spinning for us today in the Big Apple. We've got clear skies shining down on us, and the mercury has danced its way up to a sweet 75 degrees. It's a perfect backdrop for some rock and roll and soulful tunes. So, keep your radio dialed right here and let the good times roll. Now, let's get back to spinning those platters that matter.

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1: Hope you're enjoying the Rock and Soul Bunny Show. How does it feel by the Perishers? At the Discotheque by Chubby Checker from the album Smash, Boom, Bang, the songs and productions of Feldman Goldstein got there. Before that, Get the Message by Sagittarius on the album Present Tense. A Pox on You. Silver Apples from the album Silver Apples. And previous to that, How Many Tears? Pour on the album The Pour. And previous to that, Gale Winds. Egyptian Combo on the album Greaser Instrumentals 03. And previous to that, Determination. Dean Parrish from the album Watch Out. You can make a request at 516-654-4059. 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

Alright, groovy folks, this is the bunny hopping at you over the airwaves on WFMU Rock and Soul Stream. Now, let's take a quick peek outside, shall we? It's a beautiful sunny afternoon here in the heart of NYC with the mercury sitting pretty at 75 degrees. Oh yes, it's as clear as the sound of a Motown record, and humidity. It's hanging low at 35%, making it a perfect day to twist and shout or just chill with your favorite tunes. Keep it locked right here for all your rock and soul needs. Now, let's roll back into some more great tracks. Keep cool.

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0: That was fun. It's not easy, Mono. The Rolling Stones. You're gonna miss me. The Spades. And before that. Got You on My Mind. Admirals. Before that. I'll Bet You by Funkadelic. It Takes Two by Marvin Gaye and Kim Weston from the album The Very Best of Marvin Gaye. Previous to that. Star Collector. The Monkees on the album Pisces, Aquarius, Capricorn and Jones Limited 1995 reissue. 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
1: Leslie Gore tells all.

That was fun. No Reason to Complain by Alarm Clocks on the album Back from the Grave 01. Before that, Kind of Girl by The Zombies from the album The EP Collection. Before that, Hipsville 29 BC, I Need Help. The Sparkles. And before that, Just Lovin' You. Ruby Andrews on the album Black Ruby. Let Love Come Between Us. James and Bobby Purify on the album Sweet Baby James. Previous to that, Can't Stand to Be in Love with You by The Soul Survivors on the album The Poor. 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

Welcome to the new WFMU Rock and Soul radio stream. I've got a lot of great music for you this hour. Enjoy the electric sounds of artificial intelligence.

Alright, all you cool cats and groovy gals, this is the Bunny Hoppin' at You Live on the WFMU Rock and Soul stream. Let's talk about what's happening outside, shall we? We're basking in the glow of a splendid afternoon here in the Big Apple, with clear skies and the mercury sitting pretty at 75 degrees. Humidity. A comfortable 35%, just enough to keep your skin smiling without messing up that hairdo. So, whether you're hitting the streets or just chilling to the beats, it's a perfect day to groove your way through NYC. Stick around for more rock and soul coming your way.

That was fun. In reverse order. I Want Candy by The Strange Loves from the album I Want Candy, The Best of The Strange Loves. Love's Fatal Way. Sagittarius from the album Present Tense. And previous to that, Renaissance Fair. The Human Instinct. And before that, No Way Out by The Chocolate Watch Band from the album The Best of The Chocolate Watch Band. Ain't No Mountain High Enough by Marvin Gaye and Tammy Terrell from the album The Very Best of Marvin Gaye. Previous to that, Hide and Seek. Cheap on the album Smash, Boom, Bang, the songs and productions of Feldman Goldstein Goth Error. And previous to that, I'll Get You, Mono, by The Beatles. 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It's 74 degrees in New York.

Alright, all you cool cats and groovy listeners, this is the Bunny hopping in with your weather update on the WFMU Rock and Soul stream. If you're tuning in from the Big Apple, you're enjoying a clear sky afternoon with a sweet temperature of 74°F. Humidity's sitting pretty at 35%, making it a perfect day to twist and shout outside or maybe just kick back with some cool tunes. Keep it locked right here for all the best in rock and soul. Let's keep the records spinning and the good times rolling.

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That was fun. Country Girl by the Sugarman 3. And before that, Tomorrow, Revolution. Tomorrow from the album Mothballs. Before that, Louise by Paul Revere and the Raiders on the album The Essential Ride, 63-67. And before that, There's a Love by Del Rios. Previous to that, Gunna Surge, Mono. The Guess Who. And previous to that, Mr. Farmer by Seeds on the album The Seeds and the Web of Sound. 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It's 73 degrees in New York. Now, back to the show.

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was fun. We've just heard Play With Fire by the Rolling Stones. Previous to that, Growing Pains, The Vaqueros. And before that, Everything That Touches You by the Association from the album Everything That Touches You. Evil Hearted You by the Human Beings on the album Hang It Out to Dry. C.T.A-102 The Birds. Before 2001. Rufus Wood from the album Ghettoville, before 2001. 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

Hey everyone, thanks for joining me today for a special Hellraiser edition of Mistress of a Thousand Moons. I'm your host, Mistress Jessie, coming to you every Thursday right here on Rock and Soul Radio, and I hope you have all been having a kick-ass week so far, and I hope you really enjoyed that first set of music. So let me tell you what you just heard. We heard Adolescence off of the 1981 self-titled release with the track Creatures. Before Adolescence, we heard Rudimentary Peni off of the 1983 Death Church release with Nothing But a Nightmare. Before Rudimentary Peni, we heard Angry Samoans off of the 1982 Back from Samoa release and the track Steak Knife. Before Angry Samoans, we heard Kraut off of the 1981 Unemployed single with the track of the same name. Before Kraut, we heard Geza X off of the 1981 You Goddamn Kids release with the track Practicing Mice. Before Geza X, we heard Bags off of the 1978 Survive single with Babylonian Gorgon. Before Bags, we heard Zero Boys off of the 1982 Vicious Circle release with Civilizations Dying. And we started that set with The Dicks off of the 1980 The Dicks Hate the Police single with the track Lifetime Problems. So you all know, this is the second week of our October Hellraiser, and I'm going to get more into Hellraiser stuff after the next set of music, but I do want to remind you all to check out the upcoming page on WFMU.org to see what special shows everyone has lined up for this month across all the streams. All right, that's all I'm going to yap about Hellraiser for now, so let's get into our second kick-ass set of punk tunes.

running in a running race. With the fact is what I weigh, that it is, it's a fact.

Hey everyone, we are back and thanks again for hanging out with me tonight on this punk edition of Mistress of a Thousand Moods. Now let's run down what you heard in that second set. We heard The Insults off of the 1979 Stiff Love single and the track I'm Just a Doper. Before The Insults, we heard Crime and the 1977 single Frustration. Before Crime, we heard The Lude off of the 1979 Kill Yourself single with the track Pay or Die. Before The Lude, we heard Wipers off of the 1978 Better Off Dead single and the track of the same name. Before Wipers, we heard The Descendants, always one of my favorite bands, off of the 1981 Fat EP with Mr. Bass. Before The Descendants, we heard Teenage Head off of the 1979 self-titled release and the track Lucy Potato. And how great is that track name? Before Teenage Head, we heard The Dickies off of the 1979 incredible Shrinking Dickies release with Shake and Bake. Before The Dickies, we heard Off from the 2012 self-titled release with the track Harbor Freeway Blues. Another band I love. I'm sorry, but this whole set and this whole punk show is just awesome. Full of great, great bands. And we started that set with The Ruts off of the 1979 In a Rut single and the track H.I.'s. So yeah, we are in a second week of Hellraiser. And I thank you if you have pledged, and if not, please consider doing so. You can do so on wfmu.org/pledge, or click on the widget at the top of my page or any DJ's page. This October Hellraiser is what keeps us continuing until the end of the year. 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Easy enough. Any pledge helps us out. And it also will get you some cool swag. No donation is too small and all is appreciated. All right, that's all I'm going to say. Thanks for hanging out with me during this announcement. Now let's get back to some kick-ass music.

Welcome back, everyone. Let's run down what we heard in our third and final set. We heard Nervous Gender off of the 1981 Music from Hell release and the track Cardinal Newman. Before Nervous Gender, we heard Big Boys off of the 1980 Frat Cars single with Mutant Rock. Before Big Boys, we heard The Queers off of the 1984 Kicked Out of the Webelos single and the track At the Mall. Before The Queers, we heard The Eat off of the 1980 God Punishes the Eat single with the track Dr. TV. Before The Eat, we heard The Mentally Ill off of the 1979 Gacy's Place single with Padded Cell. Before The Mentally Ill, we heard Eddie and the Subtitles off of the 1981 Skeletons in the Closet release and the track No Virgins in Hollywood. Before Eddie and the Subtitles, we heard Red Cross off of the 1981 self-titled 12-inch with Annette's Got the Hits. Before Red Cross, we heard The Thought Criminals off of the 1978 Hilton Bomber single with the track I Won't Pay for Punk Records. And we started that set with Youth Brigade, that's the DC Youth Brigade, off of the 1981 Possible EP and the track Barbed Wire. Well, guys, that was a super fun Hellraiser show. Thank you all for tuning in today, and thanks to everybody who donated during the show. Everyone, it was so fun chatting with you on the comments board. Thanks for always talking and listening. I hope you all enjoyed the Case of the Punk show, because I had an awesome time putting it together for you. So with that, I am going to leave you with the Avengers and the 1997 single, Teenage Rebel. Have a great weekend, everyone. Take care, and I will be back with more Hellraiser moods for you again next week. See y'all then.

It's Crayons to Perfume. And I'm your host, Glynis, DJ Girl Group Girl. And for the next hour, I'll be playing you some of the sweetest, toughest, warmest, and wildest women ever waxed.

Welcome to Crayons to Perfume. I'm your host, Glynis DJ, Girl Group Girl, and I'm here every Thursday on the Rock and Soul radio stream with girl groups and female artists from the 60s. And today we have Motorcycle Madness. The girls are singing about motorcycles and related topics. But before we get the motors revving again, I wanted to remind you that we are in the WFMU Hellraiser and raising cash all month long to keep our old building in broadcasting shape and to keep the freeform airwaves, streams, and podcasts you love flowing. 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Thank you so very much for your generosity. Today's show started with some cycle or sickle and related songs. We just heard from all-girl garage group The Bittersweets, and they had one promo photo taken during their Tima tenure, and it was on a motorcycle. We heard them do The Hurtin' Kind from their single in 1965. Before that, top teen tune singer on Shindig and Beach Movie star staple Donna Lauren with Beach Blanket Bingo's Cycle or Sickle set. And starting the show today were The Crystals, and he's a rebel, although credited to The Crystals, that really is the voice of Darlene Love you heard, along with Blossom Edna Wright. Phil Spector used the Blossoms in an attempt to score another Crystals hit, while the real Crystals were busy out on tour. And although the song isn't explicitly about a motorcycle rider, it also isn't not explicitly

the Sweet and Petite Caro from Quebec and Sortimoto on Your Motorcycle. Before that, we heard Annette Funicello with Rebel Rider, and that was from her album Muscle Beach Party, released in 1964. You know, that movie didn't really feature any motorcycles. It was one of the spin-offs of the first Beach movie, which featured Eric Von Zipper, which is the coolest thing ever. And before that, we heard The Angelos, featuring future country artist Linda Martell, and their revival of the 1958 Bad Motorcycle by the Story Sisters. The Bobettes with Speedy, that was their precursor to their other fast hit, Zoomie. It came from a time when the Bobettes were so much fun, had great nonsensical and goofy lyrics, and were all the girl group rage. And that set started with perennial teenager Joanne Campbell and Motorcycle Michael from her ABC Paramount single released in 1961. Well, I am here with cool tunes on a very hot day, while many of you are feeling the lovely cooler fall temperatures in Southern California. We are melting. Between Super El Nino and our regular October Santa Anas, it's been pretty hot. That said, it is no sweat to play more great music. And now let's get back to it with everyone's favorite French motorcycle rebel, Brigitte Bardot.

Well, that is kind of a late entry into the Crayons to Perfume roster. And another French song. So many French women sang about motorcycles. La Moto by Kathy, that was released in 1973. In the show today, some motorcycle movie mamas, women who were depicted on motorcycles and sang, but did not necessarily sing about motorcycles. Nancy Sinatra, and Sorry About That, from the same year as she starred in The Wild Angels. Martha and the Vandellas with Motorin' from their single On Gordy in 1965. And before that, The Sweet, The Wild, The Tough, But The Mild, The Pussycats, and The Rider. And Margaret, It's a Nice World to Visit But Not to Live In, from her time with Lee Hazelwood, where she recorded a lot of very interesting music, anything from folky stuff to this much more harder rocker. Anne Margaret was famously photographed on a motorcycle for CC and Company, and also her movie The Swinger. And opening that set, Brigitte Bardot and Harley Davidson, which was released for her Bardot Show album in 1968. That was actually her last album. And it was based on all of the music that was on her TV show, including a couple of instrumentals, which, of course, she did not sing on. Well, I hope you guys are having fun with the motorcycle theme of today, the loosely grouped motorcycle theme. And I hope you stick around all month long to WFMU for many more fun themes, fun shows, and all the things that the DJs have put together for you, because it is the best month on WFMU. Thank you all so much for being here. And now let's get to the last set. We are going to travel down the weird and wonderful rabbit hole of Death Disc Dames. But first, we're going to hear from the lovely Danny and her garagey yaya La Fille de la Moto.

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0: By the way, where'd you meet him?

sirens, engines, and even funeral organs, melodrama, sadness, and a triple flip of gruesome girl group girldom, part of the weird and recurrent theme of death discs. Those were the Shangri-Las and Leader of the Pack. They were probably the group that kicked off the whole girl group death disc song category. One of the all-time greats, and the other all-time great, the Goodies, well, actually here, the Baddies, and Condition Red. Before that, we heard Twinkle and Terry, originally released on Decca in 1964. I played that from an RPM reissue. Marianne Faithfull with Don't Make Promises before that, from her Love in a Mist album, released the same year she was filming the movie Girl on a Motorcycle. And opening that set, Danny with La Fille à la Moto. Danny Groulet was a model, actress, and singer whose 1968 rather cabaret Yeah Yeah single, Papa Vend Dipou sur le Bon, made her a French star. But before that, she released the fab La Fille à la Moto, a pounding kind of raw Yeah Yeah number in 1966. Well, thank you all so much for your support. It is always appreciated in any form. All of your pledges are also very much appreciated. Thank you so much for tuning in to Crayons to Perfume this evening. I'll be back here again on Rock and Soul Radio next Thursday at 7 p.m. But for now, please stay tuned to all the fab offerings on Rock and Soul Radio all October long. Thanks so much. Good night, everyone.